a masterpiece. 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
1: 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Alejandro.

0: 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How could you not like it? I must say I do look gorgeous.
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3: What do you want, man?
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2: 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I don't know what to do.
3: Say it wasn't you.